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0: song from Big Special, duo out of the UK. That was their song Hotel, a song that was actually written way before they were doing this thing called being musicians. And they say now, if you take the song by face value, it's about them touring and giving you all they have and all they have ever had, saying, quote, all we can do now is go and build something else. It's like the awkward moment when someone at the end of a gig asks for an encore, but you ain't got no more songs. We've now got to make some new stuff, the band says. That's their song Hotel off of their last EP. You're also listening to I Had to Play Another Death Cab for Cutie. I'm sorry, it's just Fall Screams, Death Cab for Cutie, and that one was Meet Me on the Equinox. And of course, starting off the 5 o'clock hour, something from Future Islands called The Inkwell. Dialed in here to The Afternoon Show. Thanks for listening, Slug Nation. Got some fun things to tell you about coming up this week here on our festivities guide, sponsored by Eco Groovy Deals, BMW of Humboldt Bay, Club for Fitness, and Eureka Natural Foods. Pretty fun things coming to the historic Eagle House. First is upcoming, what day is that? Friday. This upcoming Friday, Paula Jones and friends coming to the Eureka Theater. 7 p.m., one of Humboldt's most beloved vocalists taking the stage for Cornucopia, a one-night-only concert celebrating the rich tapestry of jazz, funk, and gospel. It's about $20. Okay, something at the historic Eagle House. Did I say two things? That's the end of the day. Something this Thursday at the historic Eagle House. Join them for a premiere of 6 short documentary films telling the stories of the people, partnerships, and programs building a stronger local food system across the North Coast. The evening will also include silent and live auctions, locally made concessions, and live music by Cowtown Sound. 6:30 to 10 p.m. September 24th at the historic Eagle House. And tonight, it's the week for movies and films and documentaries. You can catch another event just like this at The Goat. They are showing The System tonight, a film by Joris Postema. The System is a compelling documentary about people who refuse to accept the status quo. Director Joris Postema is an award-winning director. And also special throughout this night, they are going to be listening to the soundtrack, which I am such a nerd for movie film scores and soundtracks. So it's really awesome. Starting at 7 p.m. before the film, they're going to be having a special listening party for the soundtrack. It's happening today at 7 p.m. to 9:30 at The Goat. Check it all the fun things coming up on our lowdown here on LostCoastOutpost.com, and have fun, whatever you are planning to do this evening. All right, more music coming your way right after this. Stay tuned.
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2: Hey, Humboldt County. 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
8: 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Some new music here in the afternoon. 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All right, Slug Nation, something brand new from Slow Thrust. The brainchild of singer and guitarist Leah Wellbaum and drummer, multi-instrumentalist Will Gorin, a duo who, get this, have been approaching a decade since their fiery innovative debut, and they just released a new project called What They Grow in the Garden. And even though it may not be the duo's first album, it's their biggest and wildest record to date, apparently. This time around, they push their sound to the absolute limit. The riffs hit harder, the hooks are catchier, and the stylistic shifts are even more unexpected. They worked with producer Jordan Witzgruder of emo pop outfit The Ready Set, and after a series of releasing covers that landed them on Billboard mainstream rock airplay chart, Leah Wellbaum gravitated towards demos that spoke to a more universal dissatisfaction relate to the times we are living in. The duo thought of their musical peers suffering in a collapsing industry, and they thought of the screen-addicted epidemic. They even thought of life under late capitalism and overconsumption. And all of these, of course, are connected. Leah Wellbaum says, quote, "We're getting further and further away from tactile, organic humanity." And she urges listeners to access the agency they have within these systems on this song. So your wild card pick of the day. This is Sloth Rust with Ring the Bell.

0: Flames by Lucy and the Best Boys, Scottish indie rock band who needs some more love. Gotta really enjoy what is Lucia and the Best Boys. Right before that, Plus One by Speedy Ortiz, and your wild card pick of the day from Sloth Rust. That was Ring the Bell. If you really enjoyed it, vote for it on KSLG.com, and we will keep it playing for you as much as you like. Until your ears bleed. That's kind of our style here on K-Slug. Sloth Rust are currently on tour. They are on their dystopian theater tour, running all the way through November. They won't be around these parts until late October. They're doing their East Coast and South Coast tour right now, and then we'll be coming to the West Coast and Midwest, Southwest, late October through November. They got performances in San Francisco, Sacramento, up here in the Pacific Northwest, and Seattle. So if you are a Sloth Rust fan, maybe think about heading to their dystopian theater tour. All right, Slug Nation, more music coming your way after this from Coach Party and Skating Polly. 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

Cherry Bomb from the Dandy Warhols, right here on 93.1 94.5 KSLG FM Arcata, live and local radio. That's a really fun one from the Dandy Warhols. Great way to start off the 6 o'clock hour. And every time I listen to the Dandy Warhols, it feels like I'm listening to very old nostalgic song. That one's fairly new. Are you surprised? I am. More here on this hour, something from Cloud Nothings, The Beths, and that new one from Scorts that we are loving. Also, some local tunes for you here on the Homestyle Hits set coming up around 6:15. Stay tuned for that. And if you have a song you just absolutely need to hear at the end of the day, give me a call. The request line is 707-722-5754. We're listening to a lot of alternative in the beginning of the hour right now. Next, this is Eat Your Heart Out by Scorts.

0: Open Rain by Cloud Nothings, alternative rock band out of Cleveland, Ohio. Really enjoy that one. You're also listening to No Joy by The Beths and Eat Your Heart Out by Scorts. And, you know, good thing I played that one, because actually we are getting a little bit of drizzle here along the Humboldt Bay tonight. Just a little bit. Nothing too crazy about patchy drizzle after 11 p.m. Otherwise, we got lows of 53 this evening. Some open rain. Really enjoyed that one. Cloud Nothings. That one's off of their album, The Shadow I Remember. You're tuning in here to K-Slug. Got some more music, specifically local tunes. Got the Homestyle Hits feature coming up right after this. Stay tuned.
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2: 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Here's what's happening. Arrested, the Carlotta woman who is accused of drunk driving her SUV into a Caltrans construction zone and fatally injuring a worker, was rearrested Tuesday afternoon on murder charges with a no-bail warrant. Follow updates on this at LostCoastOutpost.com. Fortuna, the Gene Lucas Community Center, has unveiled conceptual images of a planned aquatic center featuring a community swimming pool under a retractable glass roof, which would allow for year-round usage. Details on these stories and more news at LostCoastOutpost.com anytime.
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5: I'm a kitty cat, a fancy kitty cat. I'm walking around. Meow, meow, meow, meow, meow. Ah, yes, this home looks adequate. You there, human! This is my home, now feed me.
6: This is not your home, talking cat that I've never met before.
5: Of course it is. Ignore the collar. Tis a remnant of my former family, who I'll be going back to in a few days.
6: Okay, let's see here. 707, 8...
5: That does not sound like food.
6: Well, it's not. I'm putting information on Humboldt PawsCause.
5: I didn't sign a release for that image. What is PawsCause?
6: It's a website where community members can put up posts to let other folks know if they've lost or found a pet. 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
6: 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Humboldt PawsCause for owners of dogs, cats, turtles, bearded dragons, pigs, goats. You get the idea. If you ever lose or find a pet, go to HumboldtPawsCause.com and K-Slug will spread the word.
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0: Alright, it's about that time, as always, for the Home Style Hits feature, sponsored by Hyperion Humboldt Realty, Maples Service. And we have a new sponsor, Redwood Coast Stitchery, Can't forget about you guys. Thanks for sponsoring the Homestyle Hits feature. And as always, some local music for you right here on K-Slug, the 6 o'clock hour. And there's some pretty good shows coming up this week. Earlier, I did mention that Paula Jones and Friends is hitting the Eureka Theater. And she is one of Humboldt County's most beloved vocalists, taking the stage this Friday at 7 p.m. It's going to be a really fun night of jazz, funk, gospel, featuring the band Juice and Jelly. I just had to say that. Background vocalist, a lot of other wonderful vocalists and musicians. It's going to be pretty rad. If you are itching to see some live music tonight, it looks like The Basement is welcoming back Strange Meeting. It looks like they have these pretty often. So catch it tonight, 7 p.m. No cover charge. We love that. Just go in, enjoy, get a yummy drink, and enjoy music from Nick Talvola, Russ Thalheimer, Alex Espe, Ian Taylor, Shane Fox, creating some spontaneous melodies. Also, this evening, Captain's Quarters is doing their Captain's Karaoke, 7 p.m. And Outer Space, pretty cool show tonight. They are bringing some folk rock from Seattle called Wiseacre. Hope I'm saying that right. And some local indie rock from Iridescence and Dream Folk from My Ex-Wife. They're performing tonight at the Outer Space, tonight at the Outer Space in just a little bit at 7 p.m. All ages, welcome. $5 to $20. At the Outer Space. So those are your live and local shows tonight. We're going to get it started with a really nice mix. Alternative indie here from Strix Vega, Pennies for Pluto, The Critics, and Ralph and Claire starting us off. Take it away. This one is Till the End of Time. One, two.

Ooh, yeah, that one deserves a round of applause. One of my favorite endings. That was Autumn Gallows by Strix Vega here on K-Slug. One that was recorded live in the old K-Slug studio. That one was quite special. Had to play that one for you. The beginning of autumn here at the autumn equinox. All right, Slug Nation, when we're here for the Homestyle Hits feature, playing you all things local bands and local artists. And last one to serve it up, hot and ready for you tonight. Pennies for Pluto, jumping off from that really nice vibe. This one's called Hands, right here on K-Slug.

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7: You are listening to K-Slug in the afternoon. If you are already getting your Halloween costumes together, you might want to get together your medieval festival costume. The Medieval Festival of Courage coming October 3rd and 4th, Saturday and Sunday, 10 a.m. to 5 p.m. in Blue Lake. And all proceeds benefit local schools. It's a really awesome festival. First time I went last year as we broadcast it live with Sabina. It was so much fun. If you've never seen a woman riding a horse while doing archery, then you need to be there. It's definitely a spectacle. So that's coming up October 3rd and 4th at the Blue Lake Horse Arena. All right, more music next from Incubus. This is Anna Molly here on K-Slug.

0: Hey, this is Nader from Something Wicked. You're listening to K-Slug. 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
2: You're listening to 93.1 K-Slug. Hope you are enjoying the last slivers of sunlight here at the end of the day. We're coming to the end of the hour, and I am wrapping up my afternoon takeover. And every couple of months, there is an artist that I obsess over a little too much, and maybe obsess over a few songs too much. And this time, it's the band Bridget Calls Me Baby, which, funny enough, they got their name when frontman Wes Livens had a teenage pen pal correspondence with the famous French actress Brigitte Bardot. So the story goes that when Livens was in high school in Texas, he had an English assignment where he had to write a letter to a notable person and spell things correctly. He decided to write to Brigitte Bardot, and it actually led to a light pen pal relationship where they wrote back and forth a few times. Crazy. And when it came time for him to name his Chicago-born alternative rock band, he remembered the connection and felt the phrase was interesting, ambiguous, and didn't give away what the band sounded like. Just pretty wild and gnarly and truly something that comes from a mind of an artist. I really love this band because they have that very cinematic retro sound that really evokes like a unique emotional landscape. If you're thinking cinema, if you're thinking dream pop, definitely Bridget Calls Me Baby is in that realm. And the lead singer sounds a lot like the Smiths, and he's been frequently compared to Roy Orbison, Elvis Presley, Morrissey, I think Robert Smith as well. So maybe that's why I like them so much. So on that note, I'm Ree Marie signing off. Here's my song of the day. This is Palm of Your Hand by Bridget Calls Me Baby, right here on K-Slug. Bye.

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0: obviously that's going to encourage everybody to go to therapy.
1: Fellow adventurers, we have traveled the world together, raiding, dungeon slaying, dragons, and partying at every tavern we've come across.
2: I'll drink to that.
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0: It's not very good.
3: Bard? Did somebody call my name? Is it time for a song? Well...
4: No, please.
5: Oh, please, no.
6: You're a sock.
1: Not that song again, Bard. You seem to only know one song, and you play it over and over.
3: But you all loved my song. Druid, just the other day, you said you liked my song.
1: They were just being polite, Bard.
3: But you're not Bardcore unless you live Bardcore. Isn't that what we're always saying?
6: You're a sock.
5: I think what we're trying to say, dear Bard, is that we don't like it, and we'd like something new.
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6: Exactly.
3: Oh, well, I do have one of those, actually.
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1: Fine.
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0: 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Good morning. 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
1: Might I recommend our hot quad?
0: 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I want that. Let's do that.
1: 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Now, let's pick a flavor. How about Young the Giant?
0: The band? What kind of coffee shop is this?
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0: you see, that's why I encourage everybody to go to therapy.
1: Fellow adventurers, we have traveled the world together, raiding, dungeon slaying, dragons, and partying at every tavern we've come across.
2: I'll drink to that.
1: But I'm sure I speak for all of us when I say we need to address the issue of our bard.
0: Not very good.
3: Bard? Did somebody call my name? Is it time for a song? Well...
4: No, please.
5: Oh, please, no.
6: You suck.
1: Not that song again, Bard. You seem to only know one song, and you play it over and over.
3: But you all loved my song. Druid, just the other day, you said you liked my song.
1: They were just being polite, Bard.
3: But you're not Bardcore unless you live Bardcore. Isn't that what we're always saying?
6: You're
5: I think what we're trying to say, dear Bard, is that we don't like it, and we'd like something new.
3: So instead of me, your faithful Bard, shredding the lute for which I have trained my entire life, you'd prefer what? Some sort of enchanted box that plays music from across the globe at the most spontaneous of whims?
7: I'd love that.
6: Exactly.
3: Oh, well, I do have one of those, actually.
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0: So tired. 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Good morning. 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
1: Welcome.
0: This looks like a coffee shop, but it isn't.
1: Oh, there's tasty jams. Guaranteed.
0: So it's a jam shop.
1: Might I recommend our hot quad?
0: Like 4 shots of espresso? I want that. Let's do that.
1: Oh, it's 4 shots of something. Now, let's pick a flavor. How about Young the Giant?
0: The band? What kind of coffee shop is this?
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1: 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See?

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0: 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Maybe we should just head back.
1: Come on. If we hurry now, we can still make it.
0: Make it? Make it where? I thought we were just going for a walk in the forest.
1: To our very important meeting, of course. I asked you to bring the lighter this time, don't you remember?
0: Not at all, but at this rate, we're never gonna get there.
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1: Oh, it's nice to laugh about those songs about depression.

0: 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I'm a photographer and artist, and I support K-Slug because your music is art for my ears. Peace.
1: Meg, look at this place.

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I can use it. Mm-hmm. Take it. It's just things that you don't want. I can use them. Meg can use them. We can do something with them. We'll make something out of them. 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

0: saw some stuff in your yard. 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
1: Aw, Meg, don't be rude.
0: Or not.
1: They might need it. If you don't want it, we'll take it. If you don't want to give it to us, we keep walking by. 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

0: Patricia, I am leaving you for your sister.
1: Oh, Jeffrey, why? Why?
2: 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He's looking for something new.
1: Jeffrey, darling, I've got new.
0: What is that?
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0: Ugh, I want something to do.
1: You know, I do too.
0: Actually, there was this one thing I wanted to do.
1: Yeah? What time did you want to do it?
0: I don't know. I think it starts at 2.
1: Where is it?
0: Place? It might be new.
1: How do you not know the time and place of the thing you want to do?
0: I just thought it would be a nice thing to share with you.
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0: Hello?
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0: Yeah. Where'd you find that info, Hugh?
1: Who's Hugh?
0: Shh.
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0: 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I'll cure you of disease.
1: I'm a kitty cat, a fancy kitty cat. I'm walking around. Meow, meow, meow, meow, meow. Ah, yes, this home looks adequate. You there, human. This is my home now, feed me.
2: This is not your home, talking cat that I've never met before.
1: Of course it is. Ignore the collar. Tis a remnant of my former family, who I'll be going back to in a few days.
2: Okay, let's see here. 707, 8...
1: That does not sound like food.
2: Well, it's not. I'm putting information on Humboldt Paws Cause.
1: I didn't sign a release for that image. What is Paws Cause?
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1: Oh, and what if I'm not really a cat?
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0: your home talking cat that I've never met before.
1: Of course it is. Ignore the collar. Tis a remnant of my former family, who I'll be going back to in a few days.
0: Okay, let's see here. 7078.
1: That does not sound like food.
0: Well, it's not. I'm putting information on Humboldt Paws Cause.
1: I didn't sign a release for that image. What is Paws Cause?
0: It's a website where community members can put up posts to let other folks know if they've lost or found a pet. You can put up a picture, last place seen, contact information, and when all that's done online, you can print out missing or found posters and put them around your neighborhood.
1: Oh, and what if I'm not really a cat?
0: What does that mean?
2: 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You get the idea. 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
1: 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If we hurry now, we can still make it.
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1: Fellow adventurers, we have traveled the world together, raiding, dungeon slaying, dragons, and partying at every tavern we've come across.
2: I'll drink to that.
1: But I'm sure I speak for all of us when I say we need to address the issue of our bard.
0: Rumble. He's not very good.
3: Bard? Did somebody call my name? Is it time for a song? Well...
4: No, please.
5: Oh, please, no.
6: You suck.
1: Not that song again, Bard. You seem to only know one song, and you play it over and over.
3: But you all loved my song. Druid, just the other day, you said you liked my song.
1: They were just being polite, Bard.
3: But you're not Bardcore unless you live Bardcore. Isn't that what we're always saying?
6: You suck.
5: I think what we're trying to say, dear Bard, is that we don't like it, and we'd like something new.
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7: Yeah, I'd actually love that.
6: Exactly.
3: Oh, well, I do have one of those, actually.
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0: so tired. 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Good morning. 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
1: Welcome.
0: This looks like a coffee shop, but it isn't.
1: Oh, there's tasty jams, guaranteed.
0: So it's a jam shop.
1: Might I recommend our hot quad?
0: Like 4 shots of espresso? I want that. Let's do that.
1: Oh, it's 4 shots of something. Now, let's pick a flavor. How about Young the Giant?
0: The band? What kind of coffee shop is this?
2: Silent Breed is people!
1: 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See?

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0: Ugh, I want something to do.
1: You know, I do too.
0: Actually, there was this one thing I wanted to do.
1: Yeah? What time did you want to do it?
0: I don't know. I think it starts at 2.
1: Where is it?
0: Place? It might be new.
1: How do you not know the time and place of the thing you want to do?
0: I just thought it would be a nice thing to share with you.
1: Well, where the f*** are we even headed to?
0: Hello?
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0: Yeah. Where'd you find that info, Hugh?
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0: Shh.
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0: obviously that's going to encourage everybody to go to therapy.
1: Fellow adventurers, we have traveled the world together, raiding, dungeon slaying, dragons, and partying at every tavern we've come across.
2: I'll drink to that.
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0: Rumble. He's not very good.
3: Bard? Did somebody call my name? Is it time for a song? Well...
4: No, please.
5: Oh, please, no.
6: Your sock.
1: Not that song again, Bard. You seem to only know one song, and you play it over and over.
3: But you all loved my song. Druid, just the other day, you said you liked my song.
1: They were just being polite, Bard.
3: But you're not Bardcore unless you live Bardcore. Isn't that what we're always saying?
6: Your sock.
5: I think what we're trying to say, dear Bard, is that we don't like it, and we'd like something new.
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7: Sure? Yeah, I'd actually love that.
6: Exactly.
3: Oh, well, I do have one of those, actually.
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0: This is turning into a very unsafe walk. Maybe we should just head back.
1: 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If we hurry now, we can still make it.
0: Make it? Make it where? I thought we were just going for a walk in the forest.
1: To our very important meeting, of course. I asked you to bring the lighter this time, don't you remember?
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0: conscious pilot built to please for that Meg Mac, Maybe It's My First Time. Re-loved the album art for their album Human Poultry so much that she printed it out and now it lives in the Case Look studio. So she's got a couple of them. I can't remember who this person. I think this is dead artwork that she printed out. But she printed out the artwork to Conscious Pilot's Built to Please. I'm going to find some of my favorite artwork and print that out. I'm just going to print out a bunch of Kelsey Liu artwork because I'm currently obsessed with her and everything she does. You're listening to Case Look. It's Sabina's morning show. Good morning. Hello to the midweek. Midweek, just a few days from Friday. Let's freaking go. What do I got coming up? I got some MX Lonely, some new Interpol, and some older stuff in between. What is that older stuff? I don't know yet. If you want to make it happen, give me a call. 722-5754. That's 722-KSLG.
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1: 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These ancestors were always engaged in natural hazard mitigation. The ancestral Wiat may simply have thought of risk assessment and hazard planning as exercising common sense, while modern-day Wiat operate within a much more complex regulatory environment. Today, the Blue Lake Rancheria builds on those ancient practices with the same goal, to reduce damage and the loss of life resulting from disasters. When emergencies happen, preparation makes the difference. The Blue Lake Rancheria Office of Emergency Services offers many free, hands-on training opportunities for anyone in the community with no experience needed. These trainings are designed to give you and our communities the skills and confidence to step up when it matters the most. 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
2: 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Whoa.
3: Welcome.
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3: Might I recommend our hot quad?
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3: 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How about Young the Giant?
2: The band? What kind of coffee shop is this?
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3: 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Back-to-back flavor. See?

0: 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It's kind of a new thing.
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3: The Hot Quad, made possible thanks to the help of Living Styles, the Cal Poly Humboldt School of Business, and Liberty Fitness.

just released a brand new album, 2 Feet Part One. I haven't listened to it in all yet because I feel like that requires my complete and focused attention because that guitar is hypnotic. Those 2 Feet play the part something back in 2022. And I was going to do a back-to-back thing of throwbacks in the midst here, but I did want to hear some Gogol Bordello, and they put out some new stuff this year. Boiling Point is what you heard before 2 Feet, and at the top of the set, MX Lonely Return to Sender. Yes, new We Do It here on K-Slug. It's Interpol. See you out loud.

Hi, it's Michael with 707 Pest Solutions. Guess what season it is? Did you guess? Nope. It's football season, but it's termite season too. As our weather starts shifting from summer into fall, those cool, damp days can trigger termites to swarm. They'll emerge from the ground or old stumps or other colonies nearby, looking for a place to call home. And sometimes, that's your home. If you start seeing flying termites, give the

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3: Case Love.

Little throwback 2017. The war on drugs, holding on. You know what? Wednesday tests me, but I will try. I'll try my best. Dale put in that song previously, Lucid Express, Something Blue. Holy Ascension, Batman. Was I being called to the clouds? It was beautiful. He's got a good ear for stuff that makes you feel like you're being carried on the wind. Lucid Express, Something Blue on Case. Like, I got a Starbenders cover of All the Damn Vampire Saturday on the way after Dijon. Tasty track that this is. Yamaha.

0: Starbenders and their cover of All the Damn Vampires, Saturday. Oh, Saturday, I dream of you. There's the culture festival that's going on, thanks to the Eureka Cultural Arts District. That's happening this weekend. We'll talk about that in a little bit. 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The information hour approaches.
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I'm going to be very transparent right now. So everyone really knows how I love Kelsey Lu's Running to Pain, which started off the set. And I don't know what it is. I am very tender today. And I am not going to lie to you. As soon as the first few seconds started playing, I just burst into tears. I'm like, really? I don't know what happened this morning. Oh, I just like started. I love that song a lot. But I think this morning,

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It's okay to cry. It's okay to cry. Ah, breathe in and out. Oh my gosh. Okay. I'm an adult. I need to handle myself. I need to center. What's going on? This is not the first time I've cried behind the microphone. Okay. It's not. I think this maybe happens like once every in a while. I'm going to talk about how it happened. But that was really just very sudden. Like, I felt it. You ever feel when it's like all, it's like the tears lived somewhere in your gut and then they just run up your throat and out your face? Yeah. And that's not where tears live. I know that. But it just felt like something was just like, and we're feeling this now. For why? For why? You know, at least it's not in the middle of Winko like last time. You're listening to K-Slug, Sabina's Morning Show. If you want to feel emotional too and you've got a song for that, you can call me 722-5754. That's 722-KSLG or email me studio@kslg.com. Hatchie here. Lose it again.

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1: The Badawat Wiyot in the ancestral Mad River Valley lived on active floodplains with seismically active watersheds for many thousands of years. These ancestors were always engaged in natural hazard mitigation. The ancestral Wiyot may simply have thought of risk assessment and hazard planning as exercising common sense, while modern-day Wiyot operate within a much more complex regulatory environment. Today, the Blue Lake Ranch

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Congratulations, City Boy, for that Angemily, like you really mean it. For folks that frequent the city of Eureka, you may have noticed that 14th between Broadway and Coster has been closed for a hot minute, you know, around the Walgreens area. Now, originally, it was supposed to be done on September 20th. However, an update as of yesterday from Caltrans District 1 says that that area is going to remain closed for additional work by the City of Eureka and PG&E through Monday, September 28th. A heads up, if that is a regular route for you and you've been waiting to open up, you may have to wait a little, you've been waiting for it to open up. You may have to wait a little bit longer, Monday, September 28th. Just a heads up. Always good to follow Caltrans District 1 for any updates or things like that regarding your regular routes here and beyond. It's your information hour on KSLUG. Your slug forecast coming up in a hot minute. Got some La Securite. Ooh, I hit the snooze button today, and wow, that was a mistake. I nearly didn't make it. La Securite, power snoozer on KSLUG.

0: Ugh, that one scratches my brain in the best way. I got an itch, play some hot chip over and over for that La Securite power snoozer. It's K-Slug, it's your information hour, time for your slug forecast. The slug forecast today brought to you thanks to the help of 707 Pest Solutions. It's not changed from yesterday, at least not much. We do have a little more insight into what next week is going to look like for most areas, so let's get into it. If you're going to head up to Crescent City, highs of 60, lows of 52, partly cloudy condition. In the interior, warmer temperatures, highs of 79, lows of 51, mostly cloudy as well. Over here on the coast, mild as ever, highs of 62, lows of 51, cloudy conditions expected today. And Soham, highs of 80, lows of 49, mostly cloudy. Now, for most areas, there's going to be more sunshine come next Monday. Further to the north, the interior and Soham, all those areas are going to see more clear skies come next week. Us here on the coast, especially here in Eureka, the only day of clear sky we're expected to get is Sunday. All right, so enjoy it. You get one in the next 7 days. Coming up on the other side, your Slug Festivities Guide on K-Slug.
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coming back home by bloqueador solaire, which means sunblock. You know, even if it's overcast weather, don't forget it. You can still burn. Heads up. Summer may be over, but everything can still crisp you up. 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Now, this happens at 10, the Sequoia Park Storytime at the Park, being hosted by Eureka Community Services and the Humboldt County Library. It's free outdoor story time at the park for kids ages 2 to 6 with caregivers and parents encouraged to come through and also enjoy it. All are welcome to play, learn, sing, and dance at preschool story time. Seating is outdoors, so bring a chair or blanket. Picnic blankets are available to borrow as well. In the event of rain or soggy weather, the program will move to the Eureka Municipal Auditorium. But if the weather holds, 10 to 11 at Sequoia Park, story time in the park, and it's totally free. And then at the Humboldt Cider Company Tap Room on Hubbard, that is over on 2901 Hubbard Lane in Eureka. Bark in the Park Trivia Night at 5 p.m. Pints for Nonprofit hosting Trivia Night. Humboldt Bay Fire Local 652 is going to be hosting the event. And every pint sold, a dollar of that pint goes to help Sequoia Humane Society. So help them support our local animal communities. And then it is Wednesday, so that means Sci-Fi Night at the Arcata Theater Lounge. I've never heard of this movie from 1979, Stalker. Let's see the description. Concentrate and recall all your past life. When a man thinks of the past, he becomes kinder. Near a gray and unnamed city is The Zone, a place guarded by barbed wire and soldiers and where the normal laws of physics are victim to frequent anomalies. A stalker guides two men into the zone, specifically to an area in which deep-seated desires are granted. What does that mean? So, Stalker 1979, if that is familiar and you want to go see it on a big screen, it's going to be at the Arcata Theater Lounge tonight. If you've never heard or seen of this before, then and you want to just kind of adventure into a new movie, boom, adventure away. Because the pre-show's at 6, raffle at 6:45, main feature at 7, $6, $10 for admission and a poster. Now, this sounds cool, especially since Richard's Goat has started doing early shows. I love their posts because Dale and I were talking the other day, you know, as we get older, as we get up there in age, wow, do we wish things that we wanted to go to started earlier. So it's 7 p.m. Orchestra Gold, an Oakland-based African psych rock band known for fusing traditional Malian music and gritty 1970s-style psych rock, funk, and soul, is going to be at the Miniplex at Richard's Goat. And then Makenu is going to be, I believe, after that. Wait, no. Arrive early for – oh, no. They're starting first. Music starts at 7, and then Orchestra Gold follows up. So Makenu, Humboldt's own cumbia party starters, are going to be the opening set. And then Orchestra Gold is going to come through and do their set. The bar opens at 6:30. Music goes 7 to 10. They say limited capacity. Online tickets recommended. It's 21 and over. The ticket price, $25. $20 if you buy them online. And then Arcata continues to be the place for the entertainment on a Wednesday. Humbrews hosting Spafford, known for their patented, quote, electro-funk therapy. They blend rock, funk, jazz, reggae, ska, and electro-pop together. That's going to be at Humbrews, $32 at the door, $25 in advance. It's a 21 and over show. And as always, if you've got anything to add, hit us up. Studio@kslg.com. We'll spread the word. We now get into some cumbia and doom metal. It's Doombia, Man in His Castle, on K-Slug.

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4: 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I'm walking around. Meow, meow, meow, meow, meow. Ah, yes, this home looks adequate. You there, human! This is my home, now feed me.
5: This is not your home, talking cat that I've never met before.
4: Of course it is. Ignore the collar. Tis a remnant of my former family, who I'll be going back to in a few days.
5: Okay, let's see here. 7078...
4: That does not sound like food.
5: Well, it's not. I'm putting information on Humboldt Paws Cause.
4: I didn't sign a release for that image. 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

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This is K-Slug. It's Sabina's morning show. Good morning. Welcome to 8 in the a.m. 8:01 in the a.m. Oh, dang. Now I've got to quit. I failed. No, I'm just in an emotional mood this morning. If you missed it at the top of the 7, tears happened. Don't know where they came from. Just like a lot of weight of everything sitting on the top of my fro, and I don't care for it. But, you know, what has the theme been for the last few days? Only way is through. Also, if you want to go to Humboldt Roller Derby, the only way to get there isn't only buying tickets. I mean, you could win a pair of tickets from K-Slug. Some folks are already playing the game on our socials. Go to Instagram or Facebook, KSLG FM. Enter the comment phrase and you will be entered in for a chance to win a pair of tickets to this Saturday's Humboldt Roller Derby game at Redwood Acres. It's the pinned post on each one of our socials. Just head on there. The winner will be chosen sometime early tomorrow morning. It is time for your hot quad of the day here on K-Slug. The hot quad brought to you thanks to the generous help of folks like Living Styles, the Cal Poly Humboldt School of Business, and Liberty Fitness. We are listening to Long Island band RC Drive. Going to listen to some selections off of their debut album, The Pit. Now, they have given themselves the label Attic Rock, a blend of what they call angsty emo with classic garage rock. And their way of kind of framing or building that picture for us, they say, the attic's never finished. You can see exposed wood and there's stuff in there that you can't get rid of because it still holds value. It sticks around and you don't know why, but that's what we are. Holding on to the things that we love, that we treasure, that are dear to our hearts. And then eventually they will see the light of day and we will share it with everyone. Hence the angst. So we're going to listen to some stuff off of their album, The Pit. This first one kind of dealing with the weight of past mistakes and realizing there's emotional baggage and you don't need to be carrying it around. RC Drive, Lights Fall.

they've always had a bit of swagger to them. RC Drive, Rocket Chair. We're listening to RC Drive, specifically songs off of their album, The Pit, for the Hot Quad today. Now, this next one, kind of a song that they wanted to create to encourage people to acknowledge and address things that they try to hide from others. Things that should be things that are faced head on, because they are hurting your soul, hurting your heart by holding on to them. Sometimes this is the hurt other people have leveled on us. Sometimes this is situations that have been created that make us uncomfortable. Some of these things need to come to the surface, and it's okay. It'll be painful, but it'll be okay. RC Drive, Under the Rug.

0: That was one of the first songs that they wrote for the album. RC Drive, The Itch, off of their album, The Pit. A band that went from just getting together and doing things as a hobby with a couple of their members, not actually having an understanding of the instruments that they were playing, but they wanted to try it out anyway, into full-blown going on a journey together around the world. RC Drive, we listened to The Itch, Under the Rug, Rocket Chair, and Lights Fall. Your Hawk Quad brought to you thanks to the help of Liberty Fitness, Living Styles, and the Cal Poly Humboldt School of Business. Sylvan Esso, some Blonde Fire on the way with your wildcard pick of the day.
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0: For the love of everything, why hasn't anyone told Dari Bay the joke yet? Why hasn't anyone told him the joke for that blonde fire with Foolish and Sylvanesso? Hot slob. 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
6: My solar story is I bought a house and I wanted solar because I wanted to clean up the grid because I'm worried about the climate. 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
0: Today's wild card pick on K-Slug, made possible thanks to the help of Mad River Gardens, Bell & Hook, Satori Wellness, and Greenwired. Irish band Gurriers is back. Oh, been waiting. They've got a new single out. It's an absurdist take on the state of the modern world. It was inspired by Samuel Beckett's Waiting for Godot. It's the story of two men who stand by a lonely tree and wait endlessly for a mysterious person who never arrives. And they parallel that to the dead internet theory, the idea that online we're increasingly surrounded by bots and fake accounts rather than real people. It's this tale of unease, of digital alienation, dark humor, and a bit of contemporary loneliness. Gurriers, Nothing Happens Twice.

0: French Alt from Parrish, Violet. Throwback to AFI's release from last year, Blasphemy in Excess. And your wildcard pick of the day, Gurrier's Nothing Happens Twice. The wildcard pick does happen twice a day. In case you missed the wildcard pick of the day, it'll happen again during Afternoons with Remarie around the 5:30 mark. So get comfy. It's a big special in Hotel on K-Slug.
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1: I'm Chuck Rogers. 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Here's what's happening. Arrested, the Carlotta woman who is accused of drunk driving her SUV into a Caltrans construction zone and fatally injuring a worker, was rearrested Tuesday afternoon on murder charges with a no-bail warrant. Follow updates on this at LostCoastOutpost.com. Fortuna, the Gene Lucas Community Center, has unveiled conceptual images of a planned aquatic center featuring a community swimming pool under a retractable glass roof, which would allow for year-round usage. Details on these stories and more news at LostCoastOutpost.com anytime.
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6: I'm a kitty cat, a fancy kitty cat. I'm walking around. Meow, meow, meow, meow, meow. Ah, yes, this home looks adequate. You there, human! This is my home now, feed me.
7: This is not your home, talking cat that I've never met before.
6: Of course it is. Ignore the collar. Tis a remnant of my former family, who I'll be going back to in a few days.
7: Okay, let's see here. 7078.
6: That does not sound like food.
7: 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I'm putting information on Humboldt Paws Cause.
6: I didn't sign a release for that image. 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
7: 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Humboldt Paws Cause for owners of dogs, cats, turtles, bearded dragons, pigs, goats. 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

93.1, 94.5, KSL GFM Arcata. Some car seat headrests with Gethsemane. Here we are in the final hour of my shift. Hello, if you're just joining me, Dale Cooper, What Happens Next will be coming up, but you got an hour left with me. This morning, as I was getting ready, I have a playlist that for the purposes of appropriateness and keeping my job, I'm simply going to call my Sad But Sensual playlist. And on it, I had Stone Roses' I Want to Be Adored, which reminded me that Glom came out this year with a cover of that song. And I didn't want to throw it down. And I'm glad I remembered. Boom. On K-Slug.

big boo-hoos for Liza Ann. Shania Twain is making me cry. For that glom and a new cover that they've done of Stone Roses, I Want to Be Adored. It's Sabina's Morning Show on K-Slug. Reminder, if you want to win a pair of tickets to Humboldt Rural Derby's game this Saturday, it's a home game at Redwood Acres. Doors at 5, first whistle at 6. Go to our socials, Facebook or Instagram at KSLGFM. Comment the super not so secret code word into the comment thread. We'll take your name, put it in our contestant list as they come in, and you'll be entered in for a chance to win that pair of tickets. There will call, and I'll be choosing the winner tomorrow morning. Get yourself some free adventure this weekend, okay? Up next, we've all been through things, relationships, so whether they be romantic or just kind of friendship, interpersonal, where too much drama rises to the surface, where everything just gets too complicated for no reason. And you just sit and listen to all of it and you think to yourself, wow, I would love a quiet life. Shame. Quiet life on K-Slug.

0: 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Mi casa es tu casa from a school teacher called Jessica.
1: Are we going to be goofing off like this every day?
2: 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We're creating musical fusion.
3: The Badawat Wiyot in the ancestral Mad River Valley lived on active floodplains with seismically active watersheds for many thousands of years. These ancestors were always engaged in natural hazard mitigation. The ancestral Wiyot may simply have thought of risk assessment and hazard planning as exercising common sense, while modern-day Wiyot operate within a much more complex regulatory environment. Today, the Blue Lake Rancheria builds on those ancient practices with the same goal, to reduce damage and the loss of life resulting from disasters. 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

I saw someone at the North Country Fair with a Fiddler sweater, and I have never seen that before. A person of taste, my hat's off to you. I have many hats. I don't ever wear them. My hair's a little kind of big. You're listening to Case Slug for that Jenny on holiday. Good intentions. I wish it was Sabina on holiday right now. I'm a little stressed out. If you were here in the 7 o'clock hour and got the premium Sabina crying on air experience, that'll happen in maybe a fortnight or two. Or three? I don't know. I need a vacation. Pom Pom Squad Street Fighter, I think, was an appropriate start to the set. Let's finish the set off with some weird nightmare. Might see you there.

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bit of Gov, because why not? Because why would I play anything else? Out of this place for that Cave Town with Cryptid. I was just telling my friend that I think, you know, I've been feeling a lot like I need like a little change, a little shift. I need a little vacay. I mentioned that earlier. I'm going to change the scenery. Change of scenery is always good. We live in such a spectacular place here in Humboldt County, but a change of scenery does the mind good. You know what would also do the mind good? If I used my PTO wisely. I have about 1 day of vacation that I could spare for now. So I'm not going anywhere. Lucha Luna, no me voy on K-Slug.

0: little cover, drag it in three, sink to the bottom. It's K-Slug, Humboldt's new music. I am almost out of here, but you know, little housekeeping, little info on how you could win tickets to something fun on Saturday. And then Dale Cooper, what happens next? Coming up.
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0: The Slug Festivities Guide, made possible thanks to Eureka Natural Foods, Eco Groovy Deals, BMW of Humboldt Bay, and the Club for Fitness. All right, well, that is it for me for today. Stay tuned. Dale Cooper, what happens next? Afternoons with Reed Marie, kicking off at 3. Again, if you want to win tickets to this Saturday's Humboldt Roller Derby game, people are already playing on our Instagram and Facebook. Go to the pinned post. We have a ticket giveaway going on for a pair of tickets. Just comment the super secret comment word, and we'll get your name entered in for a chance to win those tickets, okay? Winner getting picked tomorrow morning. Farewell. Until the next day and the next day. Actually, until the next day and then not Friday. I will be out of the office on Friday, but Adina's coming through, taking over my show, taking over the mic that day. But I'll talk to you tomorrow. Farewell. It's Coach Party. Do it for love. Take care. Bye.

0: 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I am Dale Cooper. Welcome to What Happens Next. It's a morning radio show until we rock around the world at 12, and then we turn into a fully bona fide, fully fledged afternoon radio program. Rock Around the World today is going to take us to South Korea. Really sweet band called Dabda awaits. It's kind of like a mix of hyperpop and indie. It's kind of like a Korean version of Gorilla Toss. They are super sweet. They were recently featured on a KEXP 6 albums you should listen to list, and I did, and I think you should listen to them too because they are rad. Getting into a 3-song sample platter of some South Korean indie coming up at 12 o'clock. Right now, we are going to kick it off right here at home with Control Voltage. 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
0: First mistake of the day. Let's see how many more we can do.

0: And just like that, we're done with the first set on a Wednesday. Look at us go, Wednesday babies. I am one of you. I am Dale Cooper, full of woe in the best way possible. Aren't we all on a Wednesday? That's why Wednesday is called Wednesday. You just heard Silver Liz, the married duo of Kerry and Matt Wagner, originally from the Chicago scene. Now they're based in New York. That was Dream More Vivid, and that comes off of their latest record, 3. And that is the amount of games left in your Humboldt Roller Derby League. We've got the next game coming up on the 26th. Next game after that, October 17th, and their final game of the Humboldt Roller Derby's 2026 season is November 21st. So the countdown has started, is your three-game warning to get involved in your Humboldt Roller Derby League. It is super, super fun. The very first game I ever went to, I lost my voice because I was just compelled to shout and cheer on the team, and you will be too. We've got it's a doubleheader. It's coming up this Saturday, the 26th, at Redwood Acres Fairgrounds. They always do an awesome doubleheader. They are doing, they're facing off against teams from Monterey and the Bay Area, and you can cheer on our very own home teams, the North Betty Jetties and the Widowmakers. The first whistle is at 6. Doors open at 5. They've got a really great brass band that's there. I think they're called the Derby Blowhards. They are super fun and funny. They've got the MC who helps you make some sort of poetry out of the chaos. Will help explain what's going on in the skating ring. You've got a DJ who plays like cool punk rock between the bouts and stuff like that. They've got beer, cider. They've got really cool merch, and it's our very own Humboldt Roller Derby team, so please support them because they are just super rad. It's something really unique to us here in Humboldt County. We got to support them. And by the way, did I mention you got a chance to go for free? All you got to do is hit up our social media channels. Hopefully you're following along already over at Facebook and KSLG FM on Instagram. Just drop a Derby, or if you want to be extra cool, some PS Street Cred points. You could put your favorite fake roller derby name. They all adopt cool pun names, you know, like Braun Luke Picard and stuff like that. Sass and Thrash, I like that one a lot. Slamwise Gamgee is my current favorite. So if you were to join the Humboldt Roller Derby League, what would be your name? Drop a Derby and put your name in the comments. Do one or two of those, and you'll be entered into the prize bucket. That's the receptacle from which we draw the winners, and we're going to draw the winner at the end of the day on Thursday. So you got a couple more days to get involved.
1: Tomorrow morning.
0: Never mind. So forget what I just said. Tomorrow morning. So this is officially your kind of last full day to get involved in our Derby ticket giveaway for the upcoming game on the 26th. That's this Saturday. Get involved, everybody. Please drop your comments on our Facebook and Instagram post, and you will be entered into the prize drawing. We're going to choose that winner for a free pair of tickets tomorrow morning. Tune into Sabina's show for that. And remember, you can always get your tickets in real life at Still in Eureka and at Wildberries and over at HumboldtRollerDerby.com. We are going to take a quick break. It might be fall, but we're going to make it feel like summer with a lot of Tropicals to Condo coming up next.
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7: Isn't it obvious? 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
0: The Wild Card Pick is made possible thanks to Greenwired, Bell & Hook, Mad River Gardens, and Satori Wellness.

Say My Name. That's a track from the Bel Air Lip Balms. That one off of their debut record, Lush Life, which came out on a small Australian record label called Cousin Will, reissued a couple years later by Jack White's record label, Third Man Records. It became their first Aussie record release. I was just checking out what Third Man Records has released recently. They did a sweet, quote, definitive anthology from the power pop pioneers, The Nerves. And if you know the Paul Collins beat, Paul Collins was from The Nerves, and The Nerves did the original version of Hanging on the Telephone, which was famously covered by Blondie, covered by a couple other bands. It's a rad power pop record from the late 70s. It was like a 1976. It's kind of like a proto-punk record, really, but it's more like leisure suit rock. It would fit perfectly in the kind of Huey Lewis and the News style of stuff, of kind of like, I'm wearing a white blazer and a pink shirt, but I'm in a rock band. That style of kind of like 80s power pop stuff, really, really sweet. They also put out Snooper's new record, Snooper Worldwide. Snooper is a rad herky-jerky egg punk band for fans of Telehealth, for fans of La Securité, or Sucks the Band. Let's get into Snooper, the title track, Worldwide.

0: Humboldt's new music. We are K-Slug.
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3: This is Victoria Timoteo from Gooseberry Gallery, and you're listening to K-Slug. Yeah!

That's Houseplants out of Lisbon, Portugal, for fans of CDSM, for fans of Fat Dog and kind of like electro craziness indie stuff. That was Do It Like This, a one-off single from the Lisbon, Portugal outfit. Right before that, Charlie Needs Braces, a sibling duo paying homage to the Aboriginal peoples and the language of Australia. This Land was the name of that track. We are going to be jet-setting across the globe for Rock Around the World coming up here in about an hour 15 at the top of noon. We're going to dig into the Seoul, South Korea scene, a really rad indie band that's kind of like hyperpop indie. Wait, they're called Dabda. I will have to look up what that actually means before I introduce them. Have you been introduced to Tanya Cassette? Perhaps you knew her under her older moniker, her real name, Tanya Castillo. Well, used to be one half of Glass Spells. Since they called it quits last year, Tanya Cassette has gone solo. She recently released her debut solo record. It's called The Death of Me, and she is touring in support of that record, and she's got a couple dates close to us. Well, kind of close to us. If you can get down to Santa Cruz this Friday, she's playing at Santa Cruz at Moe's Alley, and she's playing at Berkeley at Cornerstone Craft and Beer at in Berkeley September 26th. That is this Saturday. So you could either go to the Humboldt Roller Derby game, or if you're going to happen to be down in Berkeley, you should hit up Tanya Cassette's show. By the way, get a chance for a free pair of tickets to this upcoming 26th. What am I talking about? This Saturday doubleheader for the Humboldt Roller Derby League. It's their the first of their final three games of the season, and you got a chance to go for free if you just take part in our social media giveaway. We've got a post about this on Facebook and Instagram. Just hit up the post, drop Derby in the comments, and if you do, everybody who does that is going to be automatically entered into the prize drawing. We will choose the winner for the free pair of tickets for the Saturday Roller Derby doubleheader tomorrow morning. Get involved, everybody. Here is a taste of that new Tanya Cassette record, The Flame.

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6: Bard? Did somebody call my name? Is it time for a song? Well...
4: No, please.
7: Oh, please, no.
8: Your song.
4: Not that song again, Bard. You seem to only know one song, and you play it over and over.
6: But you all loved my song. Druid, just the other day, you said you liked my song.
4: They were just being polite, Bard.
6: But you're not Bardcore unless you live Bardcore. Isn't that what we're always saying?
8: Your sock.
7: I think what we're trying to say, dear Bard, is that we don't like it, and we'd like something new.
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14: 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All right, my dudes, you are listening to K-Slug. Let's listen to some stuff out of Ontario to wrap up the record. This one is from Lenny Rayan. We just premiered this one for a wild card pick the other week. This one comes 3 years after our last EP, so she's taken a couple year break, but she is back with a super groovy, grunge-driven single coming off her debut full-length record. Here's Give It Up.

And now it's my turn to say the words and play the music and call it a radio show. It's What Happens Next with me, Dale Cooper. 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We specialize in music of the independent variety. KSLG FM Arcata. What's going on, everybody? Welcome to Second Breakfast, a.k.a. the 11 o'clock hour, where we indulge in a 60-minute sample platter of bangers on the road towards rocking around the world, which is how we kick off the afternoon. And today we are kicking off the afternoon in South Korea. We are going to be digging into a sweet band called Dabda, who was just recommended by KEXP, and I take their recommendations all the time because they are a really killer radio station, and they have a rotating roster of awesome indie bands, a lot of them from outside of the USA scene too, so I always love to hear their six new records you should listen to this week, and lots of times it usually includes somebody from outside of the US of A, and Dabda was the latest one, and they are rad. It's kind of like hyperpop indie. We'll get into that at its usual spot coming up at the 12 o'clock hour. Happy Wednesday, deep in the midweek doldrums, everybody. But we are going to try and pick you up out of it with something kind of gloomy. We're going to pregame. So we're talking about Rock Around the World. Here is a band that I found for Rock Around the World. Played this just a couple weeks ago. It's a German band out of Berlin called Yeah But No. Does kind of like atmospheric electro stuff. Here's one of the newest singles from them, Ordinary.

0: Wrapping it up with some Health That Was Ashamed. That one off of Health's 2023 LP Rat Wars, before that White Lies in the Middle. And we kicked it off with a German electro band, Yeah But No. That was a new single called Ordinary. And I'm going to posthumously title that three-song set The Pit of Despair. The Pit of Despair. And you heard it right here on 93.1, 94.5. We are K-Slug, your new music headquarters. We are going to leave the headquarters and hear some new music from the Seoul, South Korea scene. We'll call it Rock Around the World. It's coming up at 12, as it always does. And we are going to, so that was, you know, leaning into the midweek doldrum. That was leaning into the pit of despair, running to pain, you might say. So we're going to try and lighten things up in the next set. Stick around.
1: Wait a second, the Irish are taking on the Germans? No, no, no, no, no. 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

Going back to dig into some of the Kings of Leon classics. That was Temple off of Mechanical Bull. Before that, some new stuff from La Pêche, kicking off the set with Happy For You. And then we got into Dirt Buyer in between there for fans of Noah Kahan and the like get to choose. Too many things to choose from in the best way possible. There is so much stuff coming up this weekend because it's the Culture Commons Festival. This is a big old festival all weekend long, the 25th through the 27th. That's Friday through Sunday, all throughout Eureka. Check out the details at EurekaCulturalArtsDistrict.org. The Cultural Commons Festival, a journey through the Eureka Cultural Arts District. Now, most of the stuff is centered within a few blocks of the gazebo in the center of Old Town. There is some more satellite stuff. You can check out the full schedule of events. There's way too much for me to list here happening this weekend, but I will give you the overview. It's basically Saturday, Friday to Sunday. That's this weekend. It is free. 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All across Eureka. On Friday, it's going to start at 5 and go to 10. Saturday, it's an all-day affair. Saturday, it's 10 to 10 all day long. And Sunday starts at noon, goes till 8 p.m. Free street parking throughout downtown. There's pay lots nearby. All ages are welcome. So this is a celebration of all things Humboldt arts, crafts, cuisine, dance, music, performing, film, stories, workshops, community, all one weekend, one walkable district. 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by the Ivory Rockers with reggae, the Cowtown Sound, a rootsy dance band, and the Epitome Gallery hosts poems and rhymes workshop with Black Humboldt, followed by live music by Hermit Crab and Gladys. And that is just Friday. That's at 3:45 to 10. Saturday is the longest day, beginning at the Waterfront Dance and Drums on Matkett Plaza during the Dockside Market. There's going to be demonstrations at Blue Box Millworth. They're going to have blacksmiths and coppersmiths, cultural dance performances at the Humboldt County Library. They're going to have a puppet parade at the gazebo. There's a ton, and that is just Friday and Saturday. There's stuff going on all weekend long. Get involved, everybody. Celebrate Eureka and all things Eureka Cultural Arts. 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All right, something from La La La La to wrap this thing up as we reach the halfway mark of 11 o'clock. Here's This City from La La La La.

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George Ezra with Barcelona. Never really noticed it until this listen, but there are some shades of Death Cab for Cutie's summer skin in that one. You know what I mean? Like the longest shadows ever cast. You know, there's like, oh, yes, yes, that is my best Ben Gibbard impression. Feel like they share a little sonic, similar sonic DNA. Let's hear what Death Cab has been working on most recently off of their latest record, I Built You a Tower. Here's something pretty classic sounding, Stone Over Water.

0: new music. We are Caselug.
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We are K-Slug, Humboldt County's new music headquarters, 93.1.94.5. 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Welcome to the afternoon, everybody. Thank you for spending it with me, Dale Cooper, real human DJ, and the person who curates this upcoming feature. It's Rock Around the World. Rock Around the World, our three-song sample platter of some sort of international indie scene made possible every weekday at noon. Thanks to our local sponsors. Huge thank you to Humboldt Trinity Child Support Agency, Humboldt Literacy Project, and Dan Dar's Board Games and Books. All right, another big thank you to KEXP for recommending this band to me. KEXP always puts out a six albums to listen to this week thing on their social media channels, and it usually includes one or two international artists, and it's always worth digging into the bands that they recommend because they have a really great taste in music. And this one is killer. This is a band out of South Korea called Dabda, D-A-B-D-A. You can find them online at banddabda.bandcamp.com. That is the most confusing Bandcamp address I've ever heard. But needless to say, like I've said before, this to me sounds kind of like a mixture of – this is like a Korean Gorilla Toss. This is pretty sweet. It's like indie mixed with psychedelia, mixed with some dream pop, a really cool crash of different styles on this new record. And the record is hot off the presses. It just came out last week on September 17th. So we're going to get into a three-song sample platter of their newest record, which is called On. And that is actually Korean. It stands for – something. I have to look it up. I forgot. We're going to get into one of my favorite tracks off of the nine-song effort. First song up from Dabda out of South Korea, Tomato.

a ripper of a track from South Korean math rock outfit Dabda. And I was totally wrong when I thought, oh, that must be some like translation of a Korean word. Nope, I believe it's an acronym for the five stages of grief. Yes, I believe that means denial, anger, bargaining, depression, and acceptance. And I'm going to say that it means that until the band calls me up and tells me different. They just put out their sophomore record on the 17th of September. It's a killer record called On, and apparently On is a Korean word which means like the whole or everything. It's also Korean, an old Korean word for the number 100. Following their first full-length record, which I highly recommend if you are into what you are hearing now, the band combines kind of like the avant-garde math

Okay, I think that's the last one for real. There you go. A taste of some math rock out of Seoul, South Korea. Three tracks in a row from Dabda, D-A-B-D-A. You can find all of these songs, Choo Choo, the one before that, D-D-D-D, and we kicked it off with a track called Tomato. All of these coming off of their brand

0: new sophomore record, On, which is out now. It just came out a couple weeks ago. 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A really rad band that's kind of like psych rock mixed with a lot of math rock, with just enough poppy and dream pop sensibilities to round off those rough edges. It is a rad record if you're into something kind of like dream poppy mixed with Water From Your Eyes mixed with a Gorilla Toss. 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Dandars, Board Games and Books. 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

0: The unmistakable voice of Michael Stipe. Oh, wait a minute. It's Paul Banks. Never mind. I get them mixed up all the time. Interpol with See Out Loud. Let's see what it's like out there in the world. I took a peek out the window. It looks like I see some blue. Do we have some blue skies out there? Johnny Blue Skies, are you out there? Let's get into your Wednesday slug forecast, made possible thanks to generous support from 707 Pest Solutions. Thank you so much, 707 Pest Solutions, for keeping the local radio scene alive. And we are going to start up in Brookings, Oregon, on the southern Oregon coast, where it's looking pretty cloudy, partially sunny up there in Brookings, with a high of 70 at the heat of the day. It's going to be foggy tonight with lows of around 54 degrees. Looks like some rain might be coming into the scene tomorrow. Partially sunny in Crescent City. Should be foggy right now, but the sun should show itself at some point. This afternoon, you're going to reach highs of 66, down to the low 50s for the low. It should be foggy and cloudy tonight. Back up to a mostly cloudy day to highs of 63 tomorrow. Coming on down to Arcata's neck of the woods, mostly sunny in Arcata, high of 66. It's going to be foggy in the evening with a low down to like 52. Back up to a high of 68 tomorrow. Looks like we're in for a cloudy day on Thursday. Mostly sunny for Eureka as well. Highs in the mid-60s at the heat of the day. Back down to the low 50s, just like everywhere. Should be foggy tonight and back up to another cloudy day with highs in the mid-60s for Eureka. Mostly sunny for Ferndale, high of 65 during the day. It's going to get down to around 51 is the low. Partially cloudy, then some patchy fog tonight, and you've got a high of 68 for Thursday. Willow Creek looking gorgeous, high of 88, mostly sunny out there. Along the Trinity River, should stay clear tonight, low of 53, partially sunny day ahead tomorrow with a high of 88 degrees. And Garberville, looking pretty similar, mostly sunny with a high of 87 degrees, going to get down to around 50 tonight as the low. Some fog coming into the scene, sticking around tomorrow morning, and it should be a partially sunny day with highs of 86 tomorrow. That is the forecast. 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We'll get into Ages and Ages, Matt Hit, and if you've got a request, we'll throw that on as well. 707-722-KSLG.
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It's that time of year again. We're preparing for cold, wet weather. And just like us, pests are doing the same. Now is a perfect time to get your home ready. 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Take care of those last minute repairs that could give pests a way inside. A little prevention now can make a big difference this fall and winter. And if you need help, remember, the local guy.

Wild Ride with Ages and Ages, and they are back with a new record called Fine Thanks and You. All right, well, let's take a wild ride out to the American Southwest or somewhere kind of tangentially related to that, getting into something new from This Is Lorelei's latest record, The Singer in My Band. So this is the project of Nate Amos, who is also a member of My Idea and Water From Your Eyes, put out a sweet solo record that's very Americana-inspired, and if you want to ride out west with him and see him live, check him out on the 16th of October at the Independent in San Francisco. Let's get into The Kid with the Crown.

0: Out of Wales, it's Kate Le Bon. Kate Le Bon is a kind of art pop artist. She is also a producer who produced some of the newest stuff from Kurt Vile, Dry Cleaning's latest record, Horse Girl's newest record, Phonetics On, and one of the latest stuff from Devendra Banhart and Wilco. And that was a one-off single. Teaming up there with St. Vincent, and yes, she helped produce and co-write a lot of St. Vincent's last record, All Born Screaming. That track was a one-off single that came out earlier this year called Always the Same. Is your weekend always the same? Zazz it up. Do something different and hit up the upcoming Humboldt Roller Derby doubleheader. The Humboldt Roller Derby League is up for their last three games of the season. They've taken a little hiatus since April, and they've got three games left for their 2026 seasons. Get involved. September 26 is the one coming up this weekend on Saturday. The next one, October 17th, and wrapping it up on November 21st. That's their last bout of the season. So get involved. You've only got three more chances to cheer on your home teams, the Widowmakers and the North Betty Jetties. And on Saturday, they are doing a doubleheader against Monterey and against the Bay Area Bad Bones. So make sure to show up and cheer on your favorite roller derby team. And you can go for free. That's the coolest part. The game will be even sweeter when you're sitting there with some free tickets that you got from Caselug. And all you got to do to try to get those tickets is just take to social media. You're probably there already. Stop by our Facebook and Instagram page. Drop Derby in the comments, and everybody who does that by tomorrow morning is going to be entered into our prize drawing, and Sabina is going to choose one lucky winner to get a free pair of tickets to the upcoming doubleheader tomorrow morning. So get involved, everybody. There's a lot of people piling on, and you can too over at our Facebook and Instagram. Remember, you can always grab your Humboldt Roller Derby tickets at their main website, HumboldtRollerDerby.com, or you can also check out what the games are about, and you can even join and get involved. And you can also get your tickets at Still and Wild Berries. Time for a break. We're going to start wrapping up the hour with Matt Hitt out of Wales. So two scoops of the Welsh scene. We'll be right back.
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5: I'm a kitty cat, a fancy kitty cat. I'm walking around. Meow, meow, meow, meow, meow. Ah, yes, this home looks adequate. You there, human! This is my home, now feed me.
6: This is not your home, talking cat that I've never met before.
5: Of course it is. Ignore the collar. Tis a remnant of my former family, who I'll be going back to in a few days.
6: Okay, let's see here. 7078...
5: That does not sound like food.
6: Well, it's not. I'm putting information on Humboldt PawsCause.
5: I didn't sign a release for that image. What is PawsCause?
6: 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You can put up a picture, last place seen, contact information, and when all that's done online, you can print out missing or found posters and put them around your neighborhood.
5: Oh, and what if I'm not really a cat?
6: What does that mean? Humboldt PawsCause for owners of dogs, cats, turtles, bearded dragons, pigs, goats. You get the idea. If you ever lose or find a pet, go to HumboldtPawsCause.com and Caselug will spread the word.
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Translator K233AW4Tuna, the hardest working translator droid in radio, no matter what Toby says from K-Hum. In fact, those two droids are going to face off one of these days, and I got my money on the K-Slug droid. Let's get into the 1 o'clock hour. Blowing the bloody doors off the 1 o'clock hour, you might say, if you were Michael Caine in The Italian Job, but I'm not, so I don't know why I did. Moving on. Oh, speaking of, let's see, that was Matt Hitz, I'm Sorry, New York. And I'm sorry, New York, but it's all about Eureka this weekend. It's the Cultural Arts District coming, or it's the Cultural Commons Cultural Arts District Festival this weekend. All weekend long, there is going to be tons of stuff going on all throughout Eureka. And you can check out the full schedule of events, read all about it at EurekaCulturalArtsDistrict.org. So this is basically a celebration of the Eureka Cultural Arts District, which fortunately is kind of centered mostly within a few blocks of Old Town and the Old Town Gazebo. There's going to be stuff happening at the Eureka Theater. There's going to be stuff happening at Blue Ox Millworks and everywhere in between. There's stuff at the Mad Kid Plaza, the Eagle House, Meadenhall Studios, Old Town Gazebo, at the Dagu Rue Louis Gallery down there for the Wiat Tribes Gallery, the Humboldt County Library. There's stuff at Clark Plaza and the Clark Museum. Epitome Gallery is holding stuff. Check all the details over at EurekaCulturalArtsDistrict.org. This is all weekend long. It is totally free. It is all ages. It's going to be just a fantastic way to dig into some of the places maybe in Eureka you've never gone. So once again, we're talking about the Culture Commons Festival. I believe it's the first of its kind coming up this weekend, Friday to Sunday, free. 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Saturday starts at 10. It goes to 10. It's an all-day affair on Saturday. And Sunday, it's 12 to 8. Free street parking, and all ages are welcome. The festival is it just celebrates our local crafts, cuisine, dance, music, performing arts, films. They're going to hold workshops and community talks and stuff. Check out all the details at EurekaCulturalArtsDistrict.org. There's a full schedule of events. This is like a big deal, my dude, so get involved. Really cool stuff. A lot of awesome things to get into. Far too many things for me to list here. What do you think about that, Linda Lindas?

0: A little Seattle punk rock from Telehealth, Cool Job, coming off of their newest record, Green World Image. It's the Seattle band's sophomore record, and if you're into, like, weirdo, quirky punk rock mixed with a little new wavy influence, like a little bit of The Fall mixed with Devo, mixed with a little bit of Oingo Boingo weirdness in there, maybe, you would dig Green World Image. And there's a lot of bands doing that herky-jerky egg punk type of stuff. We played Snooper earlier. We had that Sucks record in rotation, but I really dig Telehealth's commitment to the bit. They're all about, like, the corporate punk rock world, scaling up their sonic outfit to meet the moment. We were in Glasgow with Conscious Pilot, the best kind of pilot. Built to Please is coming off their new record, Human Poultry. All right, speaking of Green World Image, you can paint the world green and make you can really zazz up your hump day by hitting up Satori Wellness in McKinleyville. You need something to be stoked about. After all, we're deep in the midweek doldrums. Pick yourself out of the pit of despair. That is a Wednesday upon Satori Wellness, Wings of Destiny. Because they're slinging deals on all your favorite carts like Poppin, Barkley, Shaman, and a great selection of disposables. Oh, wait, get 10% off your vape purchases today. Just Satori Wellness's way of saying, hey, Wednesday's all right, isn't it? Thank you so much for making hump day cool and bearable. Satori Wellness in McKinleyville, and for keeping local radio alive. Let's get into a quick break. We got some more sponsors to thank for keeping this radio ship afloat. And then it's Alex Toth of Rubble Bucket. He's gone solo. He's got a new record out. We'll hear a taste of it when we get back.
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It's that time of year again. 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
1: Ugh, I want something to do.
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Kelsey Lou running to pain. Mount Joy right before that with Lemon Tree. Mount Joy reaching almost Ween levels of squelchiness on that track, which comes off of their 2022 record Orange Blood. All right, so Kelsey Lou is running to pain, but for the Churro and Costco member fans out there, you're running to Costco because churros are back, apparently, according to like our local Facebook. That's right. Our local Reddit. I lurk on our local Reddit all the time just to see what's going on out there. And apparently, I don't know who needs to hear this, but churros are back at the food court. Oh, I'm sorry. Half of our office just Costanzaed me out of the way and shoved me out of the way and ran out the door. So if that is you, please drive and walk, don't run, and drive in a safe and orderly fashion to get your twisted churro at Costco. You can thank me later. Please, somebody get me a churro. I am not a Costco member. Let's get into the return from Heinz. Heinz had a hard time between like 2020 and 2024, lost a couple band members, but in the return to form, called Viva Heinz that they put out in 2024. It was their best record to date. Here's Boom Boom Back.

0: I don't really taste like... I love it!
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A song to meet the fall moment that we're in. Tame Impala with Dracula, a track off of his latest record, Deadbeat. And speaking of the vampires out there, we're getting into something local, a little bit of Humboldt spice in the stew of music that I call What Happens Next. Getting into something gothy and oh so sweet from Deliver to Evil. This is a local gothy duo, and they dedicated this track to all the queer vampires out there. It's Offering.

Wishy out of Indianapolis, some ear candy, a little Indianapolis optimism from Wishy. That comes off of their newest record, Nature's Pill, which is coming out in like a week or so, coming out on October 2nd. That song was called Love Sick. And that shares a little bit of sonic DNA with like Pharmacist from Always, or the next song that I'm going to play has a little like lead guitar line in it that also could double for a intro or outro to a 90s sitcom. And so I'm going to get into a track from Post Animal out of Chicago. This is actually Joe Keery's old band, who he left to go star as what's his name? Steve Harrington from Stranger Things. Now he makes solo music as Joe, D-J-O, and it's totally rad. But before that, he was in this band, this one coming off their 2020 record, Slow Motion Goddessy. Keep your eyes peeled for the and that's when the credits flip and you fade into that first scene of the sitcom. All right, here you go, Post Animal with Schedule.

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3: We see that's why I encourage everybody to go to therapy.
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6: Bard? Did somebody call my name? Is it time for a song? Well...
7: No, please.
8: Oh, please, no.
9: You're a sock.
4: Not that song again, Bard. You seem to only know one song, and you play it over and over.
6: But you all love my song. Druid, just the other day, you said you liked my song.
4: They were just being polite, Bard.
6: But you're not Bardcore unless you live Bardcore. Isn't that what we're always saying?
9: You're a sock.
8: I think what we're trying to say, dear Bard, is that we don't like it, and we'd like something new.
6: So instead of me, your faithful bard, shredding the lute for which I have trained my entire life, you'd prefer what? Some sort of enchanted box that plays music from across the globe at the most spontaneous of whims?
10: Sure? Yeah, I'd actually love that.
9: Exactly.
6: Oh, well, I do have one of those, actually.
11: What up, Humboldt County? You're tuned into Rock Around the World. What happened next?
8: Ooh.
4: Finally.
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True Blue is the solo project of Maya Lanner, who is a bass player for Porches and Caroline Polachek, now doing a solo thing. 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

Dear boy from Kelly Green, I am the chartreuse goose known as Dale Cooper, real human DJ here at Caselug, live and local indie radio for Humboldt County on 93.1 and 94.5 on your radio dial on the interwebs over at KSLG.com, KSLG FM Arcata. It's For the Slugs. What up, everybody? Thanks for tuning in to the finale. 2 o'clock, ahoy, 60 more minutes of this What Happens Next nonsense before Ree gets us back on track. You just got into Kelly Green with a track off of their Celebrator record. Celebrate local roller derby by attending a roller derby game. They have their last three games coming up, and the first one of the last three is coming up this weekend. It's on Saturday, September 26th. It's a doubleheader. You've got our two home teams, the North Betty Jetties and the Widowmakers, taking on a Monterey team and a team from the Bay Area Bad Bones. It's a doubleheader, as they always are. The doors open at 5 at Redwood Acres Fairgrounds. First game is at 6. It's always a fantastic time. You can get your tickets right now in real life, hard copy, as they say, over at Still and Wildberries, or you can go to their main website, HumboldtRollerDerby.org. Is it .com? Humboldt Roller Derby. Let me find it. Humboldt Roller Derby. Yeah, go to HumboldtRollerDerby.com, and you can get your tickets, or you can take to the interwebs and get involved in our ticket giveaway. It's a social media ticket give. All you got to do is hit up KSLUG's Facebook and Instagram, KSLGFM. Please follow along and then drop a comment in the comments. Put derby, or if you want to be super cool and have a lot of my appreciation, get some street cred in there. Maybe put a fake derby name that you would have if you were on the team. And everybody who puts derby or a fake name if you were on the team, you are going to be added to our prize drawing, and we're going to choose a random winner tomorrow morning. Sabina will choose that winner tomorrow during her morning show. So if you want a chance to go see the first of the last three roller derby bouts, it's a doubleheader this Saturday at Redwood Acres, and you want a chance to see it for free, get involved in our social media ticket giveaway, please and thank you. May the odds be ever in your favor. All right, here we go with the final hour of the show. Our descent into madness begins with the stop off at Snack City. Here's La Securité.

Big Special. That's a duo out of the UK with a new track called Hotel. It's off their latest release, which is called Oh Joy, which is actually made up of the few tracks that didn't make their previous two records. You can get involved with that record right now. La Securité out of Montreal. If you are into telehealth snooper, if you are into sucks, you would love La Securité's newest record, Bingo. That was a little sample of it kicking off 2 o'clock, Snack City. All right, just like Big Special took the bits and bobs of their previous two records and put them together and called it a new record, Future Islands gathered together all of their hard-to-find singles. Yes, these singles had been released before, but usually as like hard-to-find one-offs, like B-sides on 7-inches that sat there, hard-to-find forever, until now. They've collected them in a double-disc record called From a Hole in the Floor to the Fountain of Youth. Here's one of those tracks. It's One Day from Future Islands.

0: One Day from Future Islands. It's 93.1, 94.5. You're listening to Case Lug on a Wednesday. Welcome to the midweek doldrums, everybody, but it's all right. I know you're in the pit of despair. It's hump day. You need something to be happy about, and I'm just not doing it for you. Well, maybe Satori Wellness can help. After all, today is Vape Wednesday at Satori Wellness, so you can get some sweet deals on your favorite carts. They're slinging deals on like Papa and Barkley, Shaman, a great selection of disposables to get 10% off your vape purchases today, and hit up Satori Wellness in McKinleyville to add a little pizzazz to your Wednesday. Thank you so much, Satori Wellness in McKinleyville, for supporting live and local indie radio. Thank you, Slugs, for sticking around. Let's get into Get Down Services, Wesley Joseph, and if you've got something you want to hear, let me know. I'll throw it on the airwave, 722-5754, BRB.
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1: 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What kind of coffee shop is this?
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Wesley Joseph, If Time Could Talk, coming off his latest record, Forever Ends Sometime. All right, If Time Could Talk, it would say mark the 30th of October on your calendars if you are a Tao and the Get Down, Stay Down fan, because Tao Nguyen has gone so low, and she's got a new record coming out on the 30th. It's called Show Me, and it's a collaboration with Toon Yards, and she is joined by Toon Yards and the Linda Lindas on this single from that record. It's Tao with Sick of the Times.

0: Dog Dribble from UK duo Get Down Services, who always describe themselves as being influenced by a lot of like 70s and 80s grooves, working a lot of that grooves into their track Dog Dribble off of their 2025 EP, Your Metals, in the post. All right, Yard Act. We're going to stay in the UK for this one and get into a brand new track from Yard Act's latest record. It's I believe it's their third effort, and man, they've come a long way from their super austere wiring, angular post-punk beginning. So their first record, The Overload, is like speak talking over wiry Gang of Four style post-punk stuff. Then they put out Where's My Utopia, which was the band getting on the dance floor, and now they kind of wrap all of that together in their new record. Here is the title track, which has piano in it. You're gonna need a little music from Yard Act.
1: So we were on this long drive.

0: You're Gonna Need a Little Music. That is the title track from Yard Axe's latest record. And you're gonna need a little help from the Humbled Paws Cause if you have lost a pet or if you are being asked by a stray animal for help. The Humbled Paws Cause can help in both situations. It's a local and 100% free bulletin board for lost and found pet postings. It's free because it's locally sponsored thanks to the Blacksmith Shop, Finn and Feather Pet Shop, Myrtle Avenue Veterinary Hospital, and Arcata Animal Hospital. It is a fantastically awesome local bulletin board. We are so lucky to have this as a resource. I've used this for my little Jonesy cat, and a lot of people here at LCCI have used it as well. So make sure you are checking the Paws Cause Facebook page and their main website, humblepawscause.com. If you have exhausted all the other options, you've posted on your social media, you put flyers up, you posted on Nextdoor even, make sure you are utilizing the Humbled Paws Cause, because we always call out the post a couple times a day, and we're going to do that right now, starting with a dog that was posted about 50 minutes ago. Anybody around Forson Road in McKinleyville, please keep your eyes open for a short-haired all-black dog, a female dog named Mushy. She must have slipped out of the yard, this poster says. So if you got your eyes on a kind of medium-sized all-black short-haired dog, that might be Mushy if you are in the Forson Road area of McKinleyville. McKinleyvillians, please keep your eyes peeled for a lost-looking black dog. We've got a bunch of reunited animal postings, which is rad. Oh, the tortoiseshell kitty has come home. That's pretty cool to see. Midnight goats. That's my editorial. What do we got here? This was posted 6 hours ago. This was photos of midnight of two goats wandering around somewhere. They're around the pump station on the Hammond Trail. Six goats loose. We've got six ghosts loose. Well, they're ghosts loose, but that's a whole nother website. These are the goats, the midnight goats that are doing, I don't know what these goats are doing gathering around at midnight, but it's nothing good. So let's get these goats home safe. Now let's break up this goat massive, this goat party, and get these goats back home safe and sound. And I'm going to leave it there. I said goat too many times. I'm going to call it, everybody. It's 2:38. We're officially on to the back nine of 2 p.m. I'm going to leave it there. Say what up to our sponsors, and then we'll get into something new from Howdy's latest record.
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Better Man, that's a brand new one from Slow Pulp out of, based in Chicago now. Better Man is a taste of their brand new record, Melody. And it is out now, filled with soaring dream pop melodies just like that one, co-produced by Henry Storr, who is the band's guitar player. He actually wrote that track about a small period of stability in his 20s he thought was going to last forever. Ha! Never! Nothing lasts forever, my dudes. The only thing constant is change. So as soon as you think you've got it nailed down, be wary for the other hammer to fall. Waiting for the hammer to fall, as a queen might have said. All right, let's get, since we're all feeling very slow pulp right now, it's a Wednesday, we're in the middle of the midweek doldrums, let's quicken the pace here with Elder Islands. Faster, faster.

0: stars as a guide.
1: No, you're not lucid dreaming. You're just listening to Yacht Scene, the solo project of Nicholas Galenin out of Alaska. That track was called Inchin Hut, which is a reference to his Sitka Alaska tribe's folkloric legend of like the mischievous little people who live in the Alaskan tundra. That one featuring another Alaskan singer-songwriter, Ashley Young, was the voice that you heard primarily on that one. And that track has got the makings of a modern Case Lug classic. Currently sitting at 29-0. Not bad. Pretty sweet ratio if you ask me. And I failed every single math class I ever took. Literally. I'm not kidding about that one. And look at me now, Ma. That one is sitting at 29-0. Some other Case Lug favorites currently on the playlist. Running to Pain from Kelsey Lute, 19-1. Just giving you a little peek behind the curtain. We definitely look at these upvotes and downvotes, and we keep the ones that are like ripping up the upvotes, and we will politely say, thanks for stopping by. We will now ask you to leave for the ones that everybody downvotes en masse. And it looks like that hasn't happened to a lot of them. Ooh, but you surprise me, slugs out there. You're liking the weird stuff, the brooding. I guess it's a brooding timeline that we're in right now. Like that Racing Mount Pleasant song. That song is weird. It's got mournful trumpets and it's like over 5 minute long. 22-1. 22-1 upvotes. You've also got Tanya Cassette's The Flame, 25-3. And there was something else that was ripping it up here. Ooh, Coach Parties, Do It for Love, 22-10. The downvotes. starting to meet the upvotes. We might get rid of that song pretty soon. So make sure you vote on all of the tracks we have in rotation. Oh, Dog Dribble is killing them all, though. Dog Dribble from Get Down Services, 35-1. If you agree or disagree, let us know over at KSLG.com. Drop your upvote or a downvote, please, and thank you. Oh, by the way, did you know that Bellstar Women's Clothing was voted Best Women's Clothing Store in the 2026 North Coast Journal poll? Bellstar is open 7 days a week, and they stay open late for Arts Alive, too. Make sure you stop in when you're walking around Old Town, checking out the sweet deals. Fall fashions are arriving, too, daily at their Old Town Eureka storefront. So stop by, see what they got. They got a lot of new stuff. And make sure you patronize them because they support your local radio station. We couldn't do it without them. Thank you so much. And I'm going to say goodbye. We've got to say what up to our other sponsors who help keep local radio afloat. And then we'll get into one last track from Robin Skinner, who goes under the moniker Cave Town, and then Ree will take over. Thanks so much for tuning in, supporting your live and local indie radio, everybody. Let's do this again tomorrow. Same Dale Cooper time, same Dale Cooper place, right here on 93.1 94.5 Case Lug, 10-3 every single weekday. That's what happens next. Until tomorrow, my dudes, it's Dale signing off.

Hi, it's Michael with 707 Pest Solutions. Guess what season it is? Did you guess? Nope. It's football season, but it's termite season too. As our weather starts shifting from summer into fall, those cool, damp days can trigger termites to swarm. They'll emerge from the ground or old stumps or other colonies nearby, looking for a place to call home. And sometimes, that's your home. If you start seeing flying termites, give the local guys a call.

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Switching over to another hour, it is 3 p.m. Happy Wednesday. We are right smack in the middle of the week, and the sun has peeked out just a little bit. It's quite nice. You're catching us during our switchover. I'm Ree Marie, and this is my afternoon takeover. Shout out to Dale for getting you through the first part of the afternoon. I'm gonna start off with some good old alternative tunes for you. Something from Coach Party off of the album that we can't get enough of here on K-Slug. We've been playing you a couple from their newest Caramel album, and I wanted to switch it up a little bit. So starting off the show, this is Control by Coach Party.

0: from Connie Constance here on K-Slug, wrapping up the first set of my afternoon takeover. Are you awake, world? You should be by now. It's 3:11 in the p.m., and even our late risers. Hopefully you are getting your groove started here in the middle of the afternoon. I know I just am. You're also listening to Puppy with the song Shame and Coach Party with Control. Got more for you after the break from Sylvanesso and Bodega right here. Stay tuned.
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the blacksmith shop, and Arcata Animal Hospital. All right, let's see what we got posted today. Somebody has reported a lost dog, a lost from Forson Road in McKinleyville. All black, medium-sized dog named Mushy. Oh, Mushy must have slipped out of their yard. Was last seen today, Forson Road in McKinleyville. So if you are in the McKinleyville area, keep your eyes peeled for all black. I think it's lab mixed named Mushy. I love that there's already two reunited pets. Reunited cat and a reunited dog posted here on Humble Paws Cause. I love to report that. It makes me feel good. And lost dog. Three-year-old livestock guardian dog. A Great Pyrenees and Marima mix. All white dog. Named Blackie or Apollo. Two names for the dog. Was last seen South Fork Mountain Road in Hainbaum. Okay, so yes, his name is Apollo, but he does answer to Blackie, aka Black Nose. If you're in that area, keep your eyes peeled for a big, white, Great Pyrenees dog. And give Lindsay a call. She has her information here on Humboldt Paws Cause. All right, we're going to get into some more music here in the afternoon. As promised, something from Sylvanesso. And right now, this is Throne by Bodega.

0: Hedgehog, British indie rock musician based out of Manchester. Freaks Lug's currently on tour right now, but on tour in the UK. We'll be coming to Seattle in October. If you are a Freaks Lug fan, that one was off of her album, I Blow Out Big Candles, from 2024. And she has a new album just released called Amulet. If you need some more from that artist. Right before that, you were listening to Dream More Vivid by Silver Liz and Pawn Song from Wet Leg. You're dialed in here to K-Slug. We are getting you through the afternoon one song at a time. 3:32, if you have a song request, give me a call. Request line is 707-722-5754. 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

Nili Ferriana with The Dealer right here on KSLUG off of the Painless album released back in 2022. Fun fact about that song, I guess the music video specifically, really cool that it was directed by her sister, Molly Danielle, who's also a frequent collaborator. I thought, like, how cool it is to be like, hey, sis, you want to direct this music video? The song I wrote. Love that. And next one we're here on the set coming from a pretty new band that we have here on KSLUG. Goes by the name She's Green, indie band from Minnesota. And this song is very, very new from their Swallowtail album. It's like kettle with an M. Next here on KSLUG, this is She's Green with Metal.

0: We are K-Slug.
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0: self-taught musician to bring us our dance break here in the afternoon. That was Carpenter by Vagabond right here on K-Slug. Now this artist is based out of New York City. Making waves. You were also listening to Soup by Remy Wolf because it is fall season. And what would fall season be without soup? Some good soup. And Lola Young starting off the hour with her song called One Thing. Lola Young, we love you. We adore you. And I really hope that we take care of Lola Young and Lola Young takes care of herself. It's important. Really would love to see Lola Young live one day. That would be great. All right, Slugs, you are tuned in here to the afternoon show. Got more music coming your way. First, some words from our sponsors. Stay tuned.
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2: And we're back. We're sitting here with Joe Coaches from the blacksmith shop in Ferndale. Joe, tell us a little bit about what you do as a blacksmith.
3: I hit with hammers, Larry.
2: Joe, you can't say on the radio.
3: Ah, sorry, Larry. I meant to say that I hit red hot metal with hammers. How's that?
2: 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Don't worry about it.
3: Okay.
2: Why don't you tell us a little bit about how you got into the business?
3: 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My dad started the shop in 1979 on a dollar and a handshake, believe it or not. 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
2: 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Whoa, whoa, whoa, whoa. 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

sun-soaked perfection here in the afternoon. That was She Listens to Girl in Red by Autumn Girl Cry, right here on Case Slugs Safety Meeting, sponsored by Proper Wellness, Arcata Chamber of Commerce, and the Blacksmith Shop. For those of you who are on the computer looking at screens all day long, I want to make sure you are keeping your eyes safe out there. At the end of the day, maybe refrain from looking at screens as long as possible. And my favorite tip is to read actual books, physical books. Reading with your eyes, physical paper, it really helps, especially if you feel like a headache is coming on, or also staring at the blue sky or gray sky, depending on the time of the day. Really help regulate your eyeballs. Stay safe out there, Slug Nation. Read your favorite book this fall season. Happy 420, one from Charlotte Day Wilson. This is High Road.

Maggie Rogers just reminding us for 4 minutes and 7 seconds to be back in your body. I love that one from Maggie Rogers, Back in My Body. Charlotte Day Wilson with High Road, starting off the safety meeting. Whether you are getting high or just high on life, hope you are enjoying our safety meeting here on a Wednesday afternoon. It's looking nice right now. Wish I could soak it up. We do miss our windows here. Sigh. All right, Slugs, one more here. We were just listening to Maggie Rogers, and I really wanted to play a cover of a Maggie Rogers song. Girl in Red does an amazing cover of this one. So what a great way to end off this set. Next, this is Say It.

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3: Slug. That's right. We are the Slug. Thanks for tuning in here to the afternoon show 434. And I got an update on the weather right here on the Slug forecast, sponsored today by 707 Pest Solution. All right. If you're in Soham this evening, expect lows of 50 tonight. Mostly clear skies and fog rolling in for the early morning commuters between 2 a.m. and 11 a.m. Drive safe out there. Looking pretty hot. Looking like a strange day tomorrow for you in Soham. Highs of 85 and some partly cloudy skies. Prepare for that. Along the Humboldt Bay tonight, patchy fog between 8 p.m. and 11 p.m. Otherwise, increasing clouds this afternoon and evening, and lows of 53 tonight. Up in Crescent City. Well, I skipped one. I skipped a tab, guys. Up in Inland Humboldt, if you're in the Hoopa Valley or Willow Creek area, partly cloudy skies for you this evening. Lows of 53 and about 5 to 8 mile per hour winds. Quite hot tomorrow. Highs of 88 with mostly sunny skies. And now, moving to Crescent City. Very similar weather. You have lows of 54 tonight. Partly cloudy weather and fog rolling in between 8 p.m. and 11 p.m. for you this evening, with about 6 to 11 mile per hour winds that could gust as high as 18 miles per hour. And if you are in Brookins, Oregon, up north this evening, expect lows of 54 with mostly cloudy skies, about 5 mile per hour winds, and fog rolling in after 8 p.m. Drive safe out there, Slug Nation. Thanks for tuning in here to Weather Update. Our Slug forecast is made possible thanks to 707 Pest Solution. All right, we are getting into more music. I was hyped off of that Girl in Red cover of Maggie Rogers. So another song that hypes me up right here on K-Slug. I have Juliana Hatfield, Gretel Hanel, and right now this is Chemistry by Gigi Perez.

0: Big Stick by Mona off of their newest album, Dancing on the Wall. Sometimes it's the appropriate mood. You're also listening to Apple Juice by Gretel Hanel and Gigi Perez, a song called Chemistry. Really love that new one from Mona. The opening lines make you want a matte lip and a mini skirt. I don't know what they're going to do, but those two combinations sound great to me. Really funny. Mona actually got their name after spending a day shouting out words in their apartment because they needed a name for the songs they had written. And someone suggested Luna at first. And I guess Luna was already taken by other artists. So they came up with Mona. And it's basically locked in now. Kind of a random story, but those are the best kind. All right, slugs, more music coming your way from Juliana Hatfield right after this. Stay tuned.
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